0: ponerte en contacto con los números que aparecen en pantalla.
1: Hello, I'm Johan de Boer from Light Channel TV, the Netherlands. I am the president of that organization. We started this organization in 2008 when David Gates came to Holland, and we were very inspired by his messages. So we started our foundation, and until yet we produced the things that we produce now. Then had we at that moment we had a different name, the Advent Media. But now our name changed into the Light Channel organization. It's an organization throughout Europe, but our name is called Light Channel TV Netherlands. So we started as a group of 12 persons, and at this moment we only have a group of 2 or 3 persons, and the main persons that are included in it is our family and some people who help us in our foundation. We are a group of volunteers, and we are very excited to present the present truth to the Dutch people. Our mission is to produce and distribute and broadcast messages that present the biblical truth in this time of age. Also, to encourage people to go volunteering in mission, and sending them also to different places in the world where they can do the experience in their life. Our means, how do we do that, is we achieve our goal by subtitling videos, many videos from English speaking people in English speaking organizations, also the German speaking organizations. Besides that, we record presentations in image and in sound, as well as selecting and translating available literature. And we have a website, we have a YouTube channel, we have Instagram, we have Facebook. So, and that's the way you can reach us. Our website is lightchanneltv.org. Go there and you find all our videos. We on our channel are more than 1,200 videos already. That seems a lot, but if you see that we did it already 12 years or 40 years ago, then it is quite a quantity. Our main speakers are the speakers that you know, of course, Walter Veit and Stephen Bohr, David Gates, Timo Hoffman, my son-in-law, and also some organizations as Little Light Studios here present also here in Bolivia. The situation in Holland is as follows. We have about 6,000 Adventists in Holland, and our Light Channel has at this moment 2,000 subscribers. Not much as you compare it with other countries maybe, but relative in Holland is quite a thing. As you know, maybe Holland is quite an atheistic country, and that's why we have a very important message for our country, not only for our country, but also for the Dutch-speaking countries in South America. And we are here, of course, in South America, such as Suriname and the Dutch Antilles. So what we do, our activities consist of printing books. We last 2 years we distributed and printed ourselves 30,000 great controversy books. We also printed and distributed 1,000 Desire of Ages books. We are translating a lot of books, such as, for example, maybe you know them, books of Ron Duffield, books of Ralph Larson about the Word was made flesh. Also Dennis Priebe and all that kinds of stuff. Several flyers, magazines, banners, booklets we provide throughout the Dutch continent. So that's a message that I want to bring to you. At the end, I want to show a little video about the demonstration that we do, where we share the books that we did. Thank you for all.
2: Sir, do you also want to have a free book? We give this out today. So some of your colleagues took it already.

0: It's about the controversy between good and evil from a historic viewpoint.
1: Okay.
0: It shows actually how history is repeating itself, so it's really nice.
1: Thank you.
2: All right, let's get active.
3: The great controversy.
2: You need to read this.
3: You're welcome.
4: Well, what can I do to mine?
2: No, it's for free.
4: Oh, really?
2: Yeah, free. Wow. It's a gift.
4: That's very nice.
2: You're welcome.
4: Thanks.
2: Bye-bye. God bless. Sir.
4: Yes.
2: Great controversy.
4: Yes.
2: My end. Some good presentations on YouTube.
5: Thank you.
2: You're welcome. These are some good presentations about the truth.
5: Oh, I love the truth.
2: Yes.
5: That's why we are here.
2: Yeah, it belongs to the book. Just take it.
4: Not for the globe, get to have faith.
2: Please read this. This is very good.
5: Yes,
2: read it.
5: Yes, I will.
2: The Great Controversy.
6: Very good. What? Never waste a good book.
2: Yes. What's your name?
6: My name is Elroy.
2: Elroy?
6: Yeah,
2: nice to meet you. My name is Timo.
6: Timo.
2: Nice to meet you, Elroy. All right, enjoy it.
6: Right, thank you.
2: Yes.

what's amazing when you look at Disney, Disney movies over the years, is how little the image of females has really changed. You still have the same highly sexualized female body with the big breasts, the tiny waists, the fluttering eyelashes, the coy expressions, the seductress. These images seem very similar over the years, and even when they're in animal form, you know, you've got this very seductive little female animal.

0: Hello?
1: This presents people with a kind of notion of what femininity is about. This is not a mirror on society. This is not reflecting who women really are or what females really are. It is basically constructing notions of what femininity is. And these are not notions that necessarily Disney invented, but what they do with these notions is they caricature them, they wrap them up in this Magic Kingdom wrapper, and they sell them to children. And that's really the power of Disney.
2: When they're young, they're trying to figure out, what does it mean to be a woman? What do I look like if I'm a girl? What should I look like? And they'll focus on the most salient, dramatic images they can see. They don't necessarily think about, well, that doesn't look like the women I know in real life. They don't make those kinds of comparisons, because that's kind of like making a movie, putting a whole story together, doing logical comparisons. They think about one slide at a time. This is how it looks here. Gee, that's interesting. Maybe I want to look like that.
3: Jasmine in the Aladdin film, in which there's a scene where she becomes a seductress to distract the person who's after Aladdin.
4: I never realized how incredibly handsome you are.
5: That's better. Now, pussycat, tell me more about myself.
4: Your beard is so twisted.
3: This I find very dangerous, because you have, again, it gives young girls and the idea that that is the way that you get what you want. You use your body.
6: Y ahí podemos ver cómo también esos medios influyen incluso hasta cómo nuestras niñas quieren verse, ¿no?
7: Cómo vestirse y
6: claro,
7: todo eso.
6: Claro, todo eso de la sensualidad y de poca ropa, así, desde que son pequeñas. Disney, por ejemplo, utiliza esos medios para poder mostrarles cómo ellas tienen que ser. 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